That's Ella Langley with Morgan Wallen. I Can't Love You Anymore. Coming up in a minute, we'll reminisce about our favorite Dolly Parton moments. But first, here's Brittany Kellogg, Sober, on Women of iHeartCountry. Double T.

0: That's Sober from Brittany Kellogg on Women of iHeart Country. All right, we're honoring Dolly Parton today, and Bobby and I spoke with her a few years back about how she writes her songs, and it's stuck with me ever since.
1: Where do you write songs now? Like, if Dolly, we're going to write a song. Do you have your own writing
2: songs,
1: room?
2: When I'm putting on my makeup, I've always got a pad and pencil because I always got something going on. I'm always writing. If I'm taking a bath, I always got either a little tape recorder or something where I don't want to forget that line. If I'm cooking, I've got, you know, I just write songs everywhere. And when I travel, I write a lot on my bus. And so when I have time, and I'll sometimes dream a song.
1: Really?
2: Wake up and say, you better write it down, because I used to think I'd remember, but you don't. So it's best to do, you know, to write it then. So I'm just all about it. I love to be able to have time to just take some time to sit, think and ponder, go out to my lake house or up to my old Tennessee mountain home and really sit and, you know, write songs. But I can write anywhere.
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That's Dolly Parton and Kenny Rogers, Islands in the Stream. And believe it or not, that duet came together because Kenny happened to need a partner and Dolly was coincidentally recording in the same studio at the same time. They were meant to be, and I'm so glad they came together. That's one of my favorite duets of all time. All right, let's get into some Taylor Swift now. Here's I Knew It, I Knew You on Women of iHeart Country.

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That's Dolly Parton, I Will Always Love You. We've shared so many Dolly moments today, and one of the coolest stories about that song, I Will Always Love You, is that Elvis wanted to record the song, and Dolly would have considered it, but he wanted writing credit on the song, and she refused to give any of that up, so she told Elvis no. Obviously, Whitney Houston ended up recording it years later, and it was a massive song for her. Dolly has paved the way for so many amazing women in this industry, especially the ones we're playing for you now, like Ella Langley. 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

That's Lauren Elena with Chase Matthew, All My Exes. Thanks for joining me today as we've celebrated the life and music of Dolly Parton. We are so grateful for the person and the performer that she was and everything she did for women in country music. Rest peacefully, Dolly. Let's play her first number one song now from 1970. This is Dolly Parton, Joshua, on Women of iHeartCountry. Well, I've got-

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1: I'm Casper. Let's wrap this weekend up the right way. Let me know what you want to hear tonight on the free iHeart app. As you listen, just tap that red talkback microphone and make a request right there. I'll get it on for you coming up. Jill asked for this one. I'm playing it.

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That sunset, cliffs by the sea, and the night rolled in. And you still talk about that moon that I can't recall, but God, I

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I am Bobby Bone. Tomorrow morning, 6 a.m., Dustin Lynch is stopping by the studio. He has 10 number one songs. We'll talk about stories behind all of his number one songs and why I'm worried about him still flying airplanes. Dustin Lynch, tomorrow morning on the Bobby

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1: I'm Casper, and we're finding out what the tiniest thing is someone could do that just proves to you that they're a good person. 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We've been asking you to, you know, do one good thing for someone and honor a Dolly, and just finding out what this small thing is that someone could do that would just show you they're a good person. How about you, Rachel?
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B95. 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
1: I'm Casper, and with Dolly Parton's passing this past week, we've been asking you to do something nice for someone in honor of Dolly. You know, what would Dolly do? And in light of that, tonight we're finding out what is the smallest thing that someone could do that would show you that they're actually a really good person. Jason, what do you think?
2: Whenever I see someone at the gym offer to let the person that's waiting for their machine to work in with them, I know that they're all right. Thinking about other people like that, to me, that's a sign of a good person.
1: Yeah, that common courtesy. It goes a long way. The small things like that, that's such a great point. Great answers here so far. 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I'll play yours back coming up next.
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0: Dustin Lynch is stopping by the studio. He has 10 number one songs. We'll talk about stories behind all of his number one songs and why I'm worried about him still flying airplanes. Dustin Lynch, tomorrow morning on The Bobby Bones Show. 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
1: And we're talking about the smallest thing someone could do that would immediately prove to you they are a good person. What do you think, Megan?
2: Opening the door for strangers. I feel like we're really losing that.
1: Feels like a lost art, right? The worst, though, is when you do hold the door for someone and they don't say thank you after. Come on. But still makes you feel good to do it, no matter what. Why?

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1: And the best way to wrap this weekend up is with you hearing your favorite song. 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I'm at Casper Radio. 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
1: Tomorrow morning, 6 a.m., Dustin Lynch is stopping by the studio. He has 10 number one songs. We'll talk about stories behind all of his number one songs and why I'm worried about him still flying airplanes. Dustin Lynch, tomorrow morning on the Bobby Bones Show.

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1: And if you happen to have a case of the Sunday scaries tonight, you're dreading tomorrow, keep this in mind. Labor Day weekend is next weekend. We got a 3-day weekend coming our way. So let's just get through this week, power through it, and then boom, 3-day weekend. So hey, let's get this week going so we can get right to the weekend. Who's with me?

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1: 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And what were you saying you're never going to share with your wife now? 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
1: 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I'm thinking this might be coming up in your marriage counseling you'll be going to in the near future.

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1: And for Father God, what the one thing is that you say you will not share with your spouse or significant other? We've heard food, we've heard popcorn, lots of food stuff. But David, you're going to flip this. It's something completely different from food. What is it now?
2: I have a combination lock in my house, and it's my old photos and stuff from like previous relationships and like all that stuff. And I just keep them, and I never share that with her.
1: Oh boy, this is going to be trouble. I don't even need to say why. We're all thinking the same thing, aren't we? Yep.

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1: I'm Casper. Have a great night. And don't forget, we want to get you and your plus one into our 2026 iHeartRadio Music Festival in a couple weeks here. 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
7: Happy Monday, everybody. Welcome to show number 1697. It's After Midnight. I'm your host, Granger Smith. So grateful to be with you. Kicking off another work week together, you and I. Love this. I've got some good news, actually. I want to read for you, so hang tight. And then I've got Ann Hudson. She's got stories about your favorite stars out there in Nashville. We call that segment Nashville News, keeping up with Music City. And speaking of, I've got a whole bunch of good country music. Hang tight. It's a good show. I'm with you till the sun comes up, but I'm with you right here, right now, in hour number one. It's After Midnight.

Hot Country B95. I got a topic I want to discuss next hour. Where are you in the electric car conversation? Are you like an advocate? Are you like, hey, this is the greatest thing ever? I'll never turn back. Are you maybe warming up to it a little bit? Are you saying, I'll never drive that car? I never drive an electric car. Is that you? We'll talk about this next hour. I want to hear from you. 866-607-8383.

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1: Hey, good morning, Granger. Listening to you every morning on my way to work. I appreciate your positive attitude and playing some good tunes for my commute every day. Have a good one.
0: Hey, I appreciate that, buddy. Thank you for listening.

0: B95. Stick around. Ann Hudson is coming up with the latest buzz from Nashville. And give us a tease of what you got coming up.
1: Oh, this is cool, Granger. Cody Johnson got the ultimate compliment from George Strait and then gave King George a reason to threaten to come back. That's next in your Nashville news. She

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1: 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That's why we're bringing the music and the meaning. 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

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Okay, we're going to talk about this in two songs. How do you feel about electric cars? In fact, even when I say that, what does that make you feel? 866-607-8383.

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Continuing this conversation, I'm kicking this up, man. I'm kicking up some dust here. Where do you stand with electric cars? Are you for electric cars? Are you against them? Are you warming up to them? Are you a holdout that will never happen? 866-607-8383.

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B95. 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
8: Hey, thanks for starting Monday here with me on After Midnight. Y'all, so grateful for you third shifters listening to the show, making this America's favorite radio program, and keeping America rolling 24-7. That's what you do on this third shift. I'm Granger Smith, your host. I'm going to talk about some things that went down on this day in history coming up. I got a little list I want to read for you. 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

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Brought this up last hour, talking about electric cars, wondering where you stand. We got a lot of truckers that listen to the show. Where do you stand with electric cars? You for it? Maybe you drive a diesel truck all day and you're like, I don't want to drive that when I get home. I want it to drive for me. I don't know. What are your thoughts on this? 866-607-8383.

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7: Monday morning, third shifters, thank you for keeping America rolling 24-7, getting the week started with us here on After Midnight. I'm just glad to be alongside you. Granger Smith here, your host. I've got this topic, brand new topic. You know, we've been talking the last few weeks about what's your favorite thing about fall. I'm going to twist that a little bit. I want to get your phone call on this. Who does fall remind you of? Take that however you will. Who does fall, this season, the changing of the season, that space between summer and winter, who does that remind you of for whatever reason? 866-607-8383. Call me. I've also got Earl Nibbles Jr., the country boy with a dumb criminal story. And I've got a whole bunch of good country music. It's hour number four.

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We're going to talk about this in two songs, but I'm kicking off a new topic. Who does fall remind you of? Is there a person that this season fall reminds you of? Call me. 866-607-8383.

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Continuing this conversation, who does fall remind you of? That's my question. I want to put you on the air. 866-607-8383.

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1: 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It's Stuart listening in to you from Australia. Have a good night, mate.
0: Well, thank you so much. I'm glad After Midnight is a part of your morning.

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Earl is going to do his best to explain exactly what happened in this dumb criminal story coming up next.

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1: Listen, I get it. Not everyone sleeps at night. Some of us think, some of us drive, some of us pray. Granger's with you through it all. Thanks for being a part of the After Midnight family.

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1: I'm Earl Dibbles Jr. I'm a country boy. I'm an honest boy, too, and crime don't pay. I got a story to prove it. See, this one fella's been arrested after dressing up like his girlfriend in order to take an exam for her. His girl had already failed the test twice, so he thought he'd give it a shot. Yeah, but that fella didn't fool nobody. See, them officials started to suspect something was up when his face didn't match the picture on the application form. Both of them is now facing multiple charges while police launch an investigation. Putting on a dress, hey, that's where I draw the line. He's dumb.
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7: Monday, early risers. Welcome to After Midnight with me, Granger Smith, your host. Hey, I've got some good news to kick your Monday off with, plus some Nashville news. Doesn't necessarily have to be good, but it's news about your favorite stars out there in Nashville and what they're up to. Ann Hudson's got you covered on that. Hey, I'm glad you're here. Thank you for making this America's favorite radio program.

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0: Could you use a story that'll make you smile? 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
1: It's after midnight. Crank it up. But if you wake the neighbors, don't blame us. You know what? On second thought, never mind. We don't care. 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
1: Hey, Granger. It's Rodney. I'm from Otsego, Michigan. I'm at work right now. Just getting to work. I'm a butcher. And just want to say I really love your show. Thank you.
0: Man, thank you so much for checking out After Midnight. I appreciate you, brother.

0: 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Stick around. Ann Hudson is coming up with the latest buzz from Nashville. And give us a tease of what you got coming up.
1: Oh, this is cool, Granger. Cody Johnson got the ultimate compliment from George Strait and then gave King George a reason to threaten a comeback. That's next in your Nashville news. Wouldn't

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2: Tell me something good.
3: Shout out to this guy, Mark Waters, in Houston, because he's just driving to work and he sees some kids at a bus stop day after day after day. And so, but they're standing there and they're waiting for the bus, but it's all grown up. No one's mowing where they stand, but they have to stand there because it's the bus stop. And so he just goes and grabs his mower and just goes and mows it. So that's the story.
4: Love that.
3: But that guy did not have to do any of that. No. He just kept seeing kids and grown up grass and then was like, I'm going to go mow this. So Mark Waters, yeah, it's not some $1 million donation or anything. It doesn't need to be. It could be something cool like this too. That's from Sunny Skies. So big shout out to Mark. And I don't know if he's continuing to mow it or not.
5: He did it one time.
3: One time tally. I don't know. That's a great story, though. That is what it's all about.
0: That was Tell Me Something Good.

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0: story comes to us from Leesburg, Florida. A man walked out in his front yard and found dog poop. So he texted his neighbor and said, "Hey, you need to come pick up your dog's poop." 4 hours later, dog poop was still there. So he scooped it up, went next door, walked right in the house.
1: Oh, walked in the house? Oh.
0: And attacked the neighbor with the poop.
1: With the poop.
2: Okay.
0: Huh. Threw it at the husband and hit him right in the face.
1: So everybody's boning here. We're all boneheads here. Well, I could even understand dropping it in their yard or right in front of their steps at their front porch. Mm-hmm. But to go in the house, first of all, is weird. Let's say you just dumped it in their walkway by the door. Probably too far.
2: Oh, smearing it on the windshield of their car.
0: Good.
1: Too far, but still not as far as what happened here.
2: Right.
3: He went in the house.
1: He went and then hit him with it. Okay.
0: I'm Lunchbox. That's your bonehead story of the day. This is Bobby Bones Show.

0: Hello, Bobby Bones. Do you think people should tell their partner how much money they make if they're just dating and not married? Sign, checking the balance. So universally, I don't think there's a right answer to this. I know I would probably have felt uncomfortable if when Caitlin and I were dating, she was asking. I think I would feel uncomfortable because I would go, why do you want to know? Mm-hmm. Now, I don't think there's anything wrong with it if you want to talk about that. I wish more people would talk openly about money, especially in relationships, especially debt. If you have debt and you, like you need to share that. So do I think people should tell their partner how much money they make? No, I don't think people should tell. I think if both parties are comfortable with it, have the conversation. I don't think you shouldn't.
1: Like newly dating, no, but at like what point? I feel like organically things just happen where it comes up if you're advancing your relationship, don't you think?
0: For the most part. And also you see them drive up and you're like, okay, I bet I know what category they're in. You just look at their material things.
1: Cars can be deceiving.
0: They can That's be, but true. Mostly they're not. They can be, but mostly if you're driving a nice car, even if you have, you know, a big payment on it, you're still probably doing a job where you think you can afford that car.
2: Like my uncle drove a Cadillac. He lived in a trailer.
3: That's cool.
1: Bobby said mostly.
0: Yeah. I feel you because at Mountain Pine people did that too.
1: It can be deceiving
0: they'd
1: for
0: have a,
1: sure.
0: They'd have a big old jacked up, really awesome truck. Yeah. And we lived in a trailer park.
2: Right.
0: You know? But didn't Abby and her fiance talk about money way early on? Or was that something?
4: No, that was a bad date.
0: Oh, was another
4: date?
0: He
4: was a millionaire on the first date.
0: So he volunteered that.
4: Yes, he made it.
0: So that was before you met your fiance now.
4: Yes, yeah, yeah.
0: And you're sitting at a dinner?
4: Uh-huh,
0: And how does he say that?
4: Well, we were talking about, like, if it's smart to pay off your house, if you can, or if you should just, because he was saying, no, you want to invest that money. And I was like, no, I think you should pay it off as soon as you can, if you're able to. And he's like, listen, I'm a millionaire.
0: Oh,
4: I
0: know what I'm talking about.
4: I was like, oh my gosh.
1: That's so awkward.
4: I was like, why did you tell me that? Because then after that, I was like, no, that was a red flag.
0: That's funny. Amy, what is your answer to their email?
1: Yeah, I mean, I would be curious. But to your point, just coming out directly and asking, like, oh, I want to, how much do you make? But if there's an opportunity for it to come up organically and you've been together long enough, I think, you know, in my last relationship, I remember when it first came up and it was because I had was working on a new contract and he was helping me work through some things. So then by default, I shared with him where I was. And then right after I did, he started sharing some stuff with me. And then I was like, oh, okay, cool. Now we know where we are. Like, and that felt good to know. So I think if an organic opportunity opens up, take it. But no, there's not some blanket rule that you have to know.
0: I agree. My wife never asked me, but I think she's looked at my car.
1: Clear.
2: Yeah.
0: Yeah, there's no definite rule, but the rule I would have is if they really are begging to know, that's a pink flag. That's what I would
1: because
0: say.
1: Like, what are they, curious?
0: And I generally just wouldn't share for the sake of it.
2: But Amy, you did say you were curious.
1: Yeah.
2: Like, why so curious?
0: But I'm sure they were curious about you, but also the dude Amy was seeing was rich.
2: Oh,
1: so,
2: yeah.
1: So, I think...
0: Rich.
1: So...
0: I'd be curious, too, by the way.
1: Well, I think we were both... I mean, wouldn't y'all... If you're dating somebody, aren't you curious?
0: Especially if they're also, rich.
2: Rich.
1: I mean, I do well. So, I you mean, do, it's like...
0: No one's insulting you.
1: No, but I think, like, just trying to...
0: Amy yells, I do well. We know. You're awesome.
1: No, that's not what I mean. But I don't... I was getting vulnerable and sharing with him, and then he opened up and shared with me.
0: There you go. No specific rule. Just be careful. How about that? Be careful.
1: Be careful.
0: Be careful. And also, if it's early on and they're saying it, they're probably lying.
2: Like millionaire.
0: Yeah, I'm a millionaire. Yeah. All right.

0: shout out to this guy, Mark Waters, in Houston, because he's just driving to work and he sees some kids at a bus stop day after day after day. And so, but they're standing there and they're waiting for the bus, but it's all grown up. No one's mowing where they stand, but they have to stand there because it's the bus stop. And so he just goes and grabs his mower and just goes and mows it. So that's the story.
1: Love that.
0: But that guy did not have to do any of that. Nope. He just kept seeing kids and grown up grass and then was like, I'm going to go mow this. So Mark Waters, yeah, it's not some $1 million donation or anything. It doesn't need to be. It could be something cool like this too. That's from Sunny Skies. So big shout out to Mark. And I don't know if he's continuing to mow it or not.
2: For you know, he did it one time.
0: One time, Sally. I don't know. That's a great story, though. That is what it's all about.
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0: All right, we are so thankful that you guys were here today. Just want to say appreciate that. Check out the podcast. You can go over and listen to our full interview with Dustin Lynch. What a fun guy. Also, he's got to stop flying airplanes. But Dustin Lynch, also, if we had the power to make any Netflix documentary we wanted in the whole world, and we absolutely got to know the truth about something, what would we pick? That and so much more. And a big fight about bacon. Just go search for The Bobby Bones Show. 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Boom, you're in. We'll see you tomorrow. Bye, everybody.
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0: Country, B95. A lot going on today. We are getting so close. And can you believe it is the last day of August? And our 2026 iHeartRadio Music Festival is right around the corner. 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And another keyword is coming up at 5 o'clock. Good luck.
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B95, Florida Georgia Line really getting fired up about 2027. 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
1: Tomorrow morning at 6 a.m., Lauren Elena is stopping by the studio. 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

at 6 a.m. Lauren Elena is stopping by the studio. 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

0: 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Florida Georgia Line, they are really ramping it up. Like a 2027 tour reunion is 100% happening. 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

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I am on such a Chase Matthew kick. I love this song. It's called Holding It Down and another keyword sending you to Vegas coming up at 1 o'clock.

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1: Tomorrow morning at 6 a.m., Lauren Elena is stopping by the studio. 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
1: Okay, have you ever heard of the app Yucca? Y-U-K-A. 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
1: Well, we are almost there, y'all. The first regular season NFL game of 2026 going down next Wednesday. Seahawks and the Patriots.

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1: B95. I keep having this conversation with my friends, and I don't know if it's just because, like, the older you get in life and the few, like, newer experiences you have where every day sort of seems like Groundhog Day. We go to work, we come home. The brain just kind of clocks that as going faster the fewer new experiences you have. So I don't know if that's part of it, but I just feel time is going by way too quick. The summer went by so fast. The last day of August, and now it's officially 22 days until fall.
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0: in Las Vegas. This trip includes airfare, hotel, tickets, and a grand. You can win the same thing. It's going to happen again at 5. Here's John Morgan.

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1: Tomorrow morning at 6 a.m., Lauren Elena is stopping by the studio. She will perform for us live, and we'll talk new music. Lauren Elena performing tomorrow morning on the Bobby Bones Show. I know.

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1: Don't know if you've noticed, but SUVs, the prices have been skyrocketing above $60,000. 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Soccer mom minivans. 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
1: Vin Diesel says he'll start filming the final Fast and Furious movie in December. That's coming out in 28. Ever since Vin Diesel took over, it's too gimmicky. Like, it's too far-fetched. Not a fan.

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1: Jason Aldean, he's growing his empire. He's got bourbon, he's got bars, he now has his own clothing line. 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
1: Tomorrow morning at 6 a.m., Lauren Elena is stopping by the studio. She will perform for us live, and we'll talk new music. Lauren Elena performing tomorrow morning on The Bobby Bones Show.

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My name's Corey on B95. 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

0: 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By the way, you can keep re-recording your message until you're happy with it.
1: Yo, guy, I love the music you're playing.
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0: 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I appreciate you.
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0: She'll see Kenny Chesney, Lainey Wilson, Snoop Dogg, and a bunch of others perform. We want to get you there as well when a trip for two and a grand coming up at 5. Here's John Party.

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You need to. 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Just open it up and

0: B95, good news is you made it through Monday number one. Bad news is you got four more of these to get through till the weekend. My name's Corey, and Jeremy, what are you up to tonight?
1: Not much, just hanging out.
0: Hanging out? Can you, like, define that for me?
1: Close to close right now, you know, just finished dinner, but...
0: Wow, you already ate dinner, all right. So, you're kind of, like, walking around feeling like you deserve a documentary, don't you?
1: Yeah, I know, man.
0: Living that grown-up life.
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1: 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Thought it was a terrible final season for Outer Banks on Netflix. Like the last season, and that's the best you did for a script. Just seemed lazy. If you watch it, let me know what your thoughts are on the free guy already off the talk back. Like they're talking about doing a prequel.

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0: 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Makes us portable, so you go on vacation, we're right there with you.
1: Love the show. My name's Natalie. I'm listening from Pittsburgh.
0: Cool.
1: If you're open to new artist suggestions, I've got three for you.
0: Oh.
1: First one.
0: Wait. Hang on. Three. Wow. I'm not going to remember that. Let me get some pen and paper. Hang on.
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1: Thanks for having us on. My name's Corey on the TikTok and Graham at Corey on Radio. Talking to Julie right now. It's your husband's birthday and you're not with him.
2: Oh, no. I just am working late, so I feel bad. He's at home with our son.
1: Wow. All right. Well, when you get home, why don't you, like, go out to eat?
2: He's already eaten dinner, unfortunately.
1: Oh, TV dinner for his birthday. Wow. Poor guy. Do you want to say anything to him? He's probably listening right now.
2: Happy birthday to Mike. I'm sorry that I had to work late.
1: Yeah, and she's sorry about the TV dinner you had to eat and that you're watching the kid and that you probably got to clean the bathrooms, too. Sorry, Mike.
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